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Greetings and welcome to another edition of Strictly Lovers Rock here on Reggae Vibe Radio. Yours truly, Papa Wabe, with you for the next 2 hours, giving you uplifting, positive love songs in a reggae, R&B, soul, and funk style. We just heard from the man Richie Spice, 2022 release, Love You. And as always, getting us started on the show, Grand Prince Allah with Rasta love songs. And oh yes, Rastas do sing love songs, and we have a whole lot for you in store. So call a friend, family member, loved one, text them, tweet them, shout it out, however you have to spread the word, please do so. And if you are close by and next to your significant other, your loved one, hey, cuddle up and turn up the music loud so you can full joy it, no doubt about it. Getting us started on the musical set, Jadon with the selection entitled Congo Bongo Empress. Keep it locked where you have it, folks. It's Strictly Lovers Rock on Reggae Vibe Radio.

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1: 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Yours truly, Papa Wabi. We just heard from the Isley Brothers with the classic Sensuality. Miss Minnie Riperton gave us Loving You. Ruth Ann Brown said, I love you. Two-Face Idibia gave us African Queen. And Busy Signal said, Empress, we love when you wear the tall dress. Jadon got it started with Congo Bongo Empress. Hope the music is moving you and grooving you. And we hope you're spreading the word about Strictly Lovers Rock here on Reggae Vibe Radio. Taking us up to the top of the hour, Elaine, Lenny Curlew, Dennis Brown, Queen Ifrika, and Bill Withers and Grover Washington Jr. Talking about the amazing love. Yes, I, amazing. Your love is just amazing. Queen Ifrika says better than amazing because it's just the two of us. Keep it locked, we have it, folks. Strictly Lovers Rock here on Reggae Vibe Radio.

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Yours truly, Papa Wabi, with you folks. As always, giving you uplifting, positive love songs in a reggae, R&B, soul, and funk style. In the background, my good brethren, the Joe Cooper Project. We also heard from my brethren, Kev, Something For You. The Emotions, Cause I Love You. Miss Anita Baker with Good Love. She wanna know about that good love. Your love is amazing, says Anthony Q. And getting us started at the top of the hour, Steel Pulse with the classic Throne of Gold. Yes, Rastaman do sing love songs, and I tell you, we have a whole lot more. Right now, we're gonna give you the cool ruler, Mr. Gregory Isaacs. So keep it locked where you have it. It's Strictly Lovers Rock here on Reggae Vibe Radio.

sounds of Sax Man Jerry in the background here on Reggae Vibe Radio. It's strictly Lovers Rock with yours truly, Papa Wabe. And folks, if you want to hear another side of yours truly, then please, by all means, check out Utterance. We always give you uplifting, thought-provoking roots and culture reggae music. Here on Strictly Lovers Rock, it's all about uplifting love songs in a reggae, R&B, soul, and funk style. And we just heard the Ohio Players with Heaven Must Be Like This, no doubt about it, because I want to pay you back for loving me, the Shy Lights with that classic selection, my good brethren Lincoln, Sugar Minot with the selection My Love Is True, Etana, the strong one, gave us the selection Love Me For Real, Sanchez with the classic Hey Love, and getting us started on the musical set, the cool ruler, Gregory Isaac with the selection Can't Give My Love Alone. No doubt about it, when you have so much to give. Folks, it's always a pleasure to come here and to give you all this great music that you've been listening to for the last 2 hours. Taking us up to the top of the hour and sealing up the show, Graham Busty Brown with the classic selection To Love Somebody, and the Stylistics with the classic You Make Me Feel Brand New. And we hope you're feeling that way about whoever you happen to be with at this time, folks. As we always like to encourage you to stay up, stay strong, and most importantly, to keep loving. God bless.

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0: Buckle up and hold tight. It's the voice of the era, the queen of the frequency. I am Jada Blackett, officially in the building. It's time to let the reggae vibrations take over.
1: Yo, I seen them lying there wait. 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

0: Manhattan, Queens, the whole of New York, seen the whole of the Caribbean crew. Kind of respect you, seen. President Massive, big up. Fuck Master Flex, but in effect. Sorry, Van Day, man.
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Yeah, well, do remember that you got a lot to the Reggae Experience. It's me, Anse, and I'm here each and every set time right here. So I want you to just call a friend, tell a friend, text a friend, and show them, say, yo, the Reggae Experience, it turn up. So I just want you to just, yo, the Reggae Experience, it turn up. So I just want you to just kick back, relax, enjoy, and dance.

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So you always say no. You see that bridge in here? He must sing some roots, rocking, reggae music, undisputable, the music will make Jamaica known and put Jamaica upon the map. Irie?

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Yeah!

Yeah, what is your story? Teaching musical preacher. And right now, I stream live from Jamaica. Right now, my village. It's me saying right now, I chill on the maca tree, listening to some good reggae music. It's me say Reggae Vibes Radio, Zion is Radio. The Reggae Experience is your story. 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

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Isn't it a beautiful day? Yeah. We want to welcome to Kingston, Jamaica, Sister, who has a great voice. She's a beautiful songwriter, and she's a positive spirit for the society. Please welcome Sister Tracy Champion.

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You know, Bob took the words of the Most High, Jah Rastafari. Yeah, man, moving all over the world from nation to nation to set this music right. And to sing it tonight, brothers and sisters, none other than Darius Rucker. Let's have it.

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0: Yeah, well, I do remember that you got it locked to the Reggae Experience. It's me, Anse, and I'm here each and every set time right here. So I want you to just call a friend, tell a friend, text a friend, and show them, say, yo, the Reggae Experience, it turn up. So I just want you to just kick back, relax, enjoy, and dance if you want to dance. Teacher, the musical preacher.
1: DJ.

0: Yeah, man, I know it's a top leader represent for DJ Preacher, the musical teacher.
1: Yeah, what is your story, teacher, musical preacher? And right now, I stream live from Jamaica, right now, my village. It's me, I say, and right now, I chill on the maca tree, listening to some good reggae music. It's me, I say, Reggae Vibes Radio, Zion Ines Radio, the reggae experience is your story.

God bless you. Right now, me a stream live from Jamaica, right now, my village. Me a say, right now, me a chill and eat maca tree, listening to some good reggae music. It's me, I say, Reggae Vibes Radio, Zion is Radio. 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

0: know it's the truth.
1: Money. I mean, what is how much is a lot of money to you?
2: Yeah, that's a good question. Have you made, say, millions of dollars?
1: No.
2: Are you a rich man?
1: What do you mean rich? What do you mean?
2: You have a lot of possessions, a lot of money in the bank.
1: Position make you rich? I don't have that type of richness. My richness is life.
2: Bob, how important is the ganja to arrest the man?
1: Ganja is a bird. This is herb.
2: Herb. Does it matter to you that it's still against the law here in Jamaica?
1: Every law is illegal.
2: Every law is illegal?
1: Every government upon the face of this earth today is illegal. Not one of them is legal. Rasta is involved in progress, in making understanding, like preaching traditional culture to people. Rasta no killers. You have to do good before you can be a Rasta.
2: You have to do good.
1: If he's baddie, then you're bad. If he's goodie, then you're good.
2: What would I have to do to be a Rastafari?
1: Well, the first thing you have to be born again.
2: Born again?
1: Yeah.
2: Would I have to be black?
1: Do you have a choice? If you have a choice, you better be black if you have a choice.
3: But don't scare Negroes today with no badge or no white skin or no white sheet or no white anything else. The police the same way. They put their club upside your head and then turn around and accuse you of attacking them. Every case of police brutality against a Negro follows the same pattern. They attack you, bust you all upside your mouth, and then take you to court and charge you with assault. Scared Negroes today with no badge or no white skin or no white sheet or no white anything else. The police the same way. They put their club upside your head and then turn around and accuse you of attacking them. Every case of police brutality against a Negro follows the same pattern. They attack you, bust you all upside your mouth, and then take you to court and charge you with assault. What kind of democracy is that? What kind of freedom is that? What kind of social or political system is it when a black man has no voice in court, has nothing on his side other than what the white man chooses to give him? My brothers and sisters, we have to put a stop to this. And it will never be stopped until we stop it ourselves. They attack the victim. And then the criminal who attacked the victim accuses the victim of attacking him. Yes, sir. This is American justice.
4: Yes, sir. That's right.
3: This is American democracy.

Russian and the American. All of them have a plan how to free we the African. Man, what a confusion.

Yeah, well, do remember that you got it locked to the Reggae Experience. It's Mianze, and I'm here each and every set time right here. So I want you to just call a friend, tell a friend, text a friend, and show them, say, yo, the Reggae Experience, it turn up. So I just want you to just kick back, relax, enjoy, and dance if you want to dance. Teacher, the music God preacher. DJ.

Yeah, what is your story? Teaching music preacher. And right now, me a stream live from Jamaica. Right now, me village. It's me a saying. Right now, me a chill on the maca tree, listening to some good reggae music. It's me a say. Reggae vibes radio. 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

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Yeah, what is your instrument? Teaching music operator. And right now, me a stream live from Jamaica. Right now, me village. It's me a saying, right now, me a chill on the maca tree. Listening to some good reggae music. It's me a say, Reggae Vibes Radio, Zion Ines Radio. 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

0: you got it locked to the Reggae Experience. Yeah, well, do remember that you got it locked to the Reggae Experience. It's me, Anse, and I'm here each and every set time right here. So I want you to just call a friend, tell a friend, text a friend, and show them, say, yo,
1: yeah, what is your Reggae Experience? Teach
0: him, preacher.
1: Turn up
0: right
1: so
0: now.
1: I just want you to stream live
0: back,
1: from
0: relax,
1: Jamaica
0: enjoy,
1: right now. I'm a
0: and dance.
1: It's me, Anse, and right now, I chill on the Maca tree. Listen
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white slaver and a martyr. Poverty is not natural. It is man-made, and it can be overcome and eradicated by the actions of human beings. And overcoming poverty is not a gesture of charity. It's the protection of a fundamental human right. The right to dignity and a decent life. While poverty persists, there is no true freedom. Sometimes it falls upon a generation to be great. You can be that great generation. Of course, the task will not be easy, but not to do this would be a crime against humanity, against which I asked all humanity now to rise up.

0: Yeah, well, look, remember that you got it locked to the Reggae Experience. It's me, Anze, and I'm here each and every set time right here. So I want you to just call a friend, tell a friend, text a friend, and show them, say, yo, the Reggae Experience, it turn up. So I just want you to just kick back, relax, enjoy, and dance if you want to dance. Teacher, the musical preacher.
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1: Yeah, what is your instrument, teacher, musical preacher? And right now, I stream live from Jamaica, right now my village. It's me saying, right now, I chill on the maca tree, listening to some good reggae music. It's me saying, Reggae Vibes Radio, Zion is Radio. 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

0: Yeah, what is yours truly, teaching musical preacher. And right now, me a stream live from Jamaica. Right now, me village. It's me saying right now, me a chill on the maca tree, listening to some good reggae music. It's me, I say, Reggae Vibes Radio, Zion is Radio. The Reggae Experience is here in Strolle. 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
1: 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I feel so high.
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1: Tear it up. 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
2: Hello everybody, it's Earl Gateshead with a new huge reggae show. Yeah, yeah, 2 hours of reggae records coming up, reggae records which I've picked out because they represent positivity and optimism and strength, and I hope that, you know, this two-hour mix can help you towards that sort of state of mind, because we need that state of mind in the world currently. Blessed love. Yeah, yeah, this is the first one, and this one says it all. Yeah, yeah.

Yeah, Blessed Love. That was the Melodians. Next tune's an Augustus Pablo thing. Delroy Williams singing. Delroy Williams has written the tune, and the tune is a sort of warning. A warning about, you know, you need to think twice about things. Your first reaction isn't always your best reaction. So it's sort of a warning, and the rhythm is dark and deep and tense, and the sort of tension of the rhythm and the directness of the warning go to make this, I think, a great record, an absolutely great record. And listen to the B-line. The B-line murders the sound system. I think I'm going to play the version after it, because the version kills as well. This is Augustus Pablo production. Yeah, yeah.

0: Yeah, you hear that bass?
1: No.
0: Yeah. As I say, it's Augustus Pablo. So I've got to play you the version, really. It's a 7-inch. I'm turning it over to play the B-side for you, the version, the part two, the dub, yeah. Because this one is mad, actually. Very jazzy. Yeah.

super dope. From Augustus Pablo.

Easy, everybody. Yeah, that was Delroy Williams' tune, Think Twice, Augustus Pablo production. Yeah, now, if you see Dread at the Controls on a record, there's a lot of reggae records on the label Dread at the Controls. And basically, that means that Mikey Dread, the original Mikey Dread from Jamaica, produced them. They're always really well produced. And that's because Mikey Dread started his life as an engineer. He was an engineer and he got a job on the radio station in Jamaica. And they were leaving dead air through the night. So he started just playing, messing about with tapes and engineering. And he started the radio show Dread at the Controls, which is where the name comes from. And everybody in Jamaica listened to the way he cut up music and dubbed up music, yeah. So he started as an engineer, so he knows about engineering. All these tunes are really loud. This is Earl 16 singing on this one. Earl 16, who is a great reggae singer from Studio One days to this very day, still putting out fantastic records. Not very few people have a career as long as Earl 16, and that's because he's great. Yeah, yeah. Here we go, Dread at the Controls, tune called Reggae Music.

Sound of 16. It's all up down. Yeah, I got to play this dub as well, really. This is a Mikey Dread dub, Dread at the Controls dub. So I'm turning it over, it's a 7-inch. Yeah, here we go. This is the dub of reggae music.

easy, everybody. Yeah, if you know a lot of Rasta people, you know they're very sensitive. A lot of them are very sensitive about having their locks touched, about people messing about with their hair, particularly the police and customs officers and people like that. They don't like it at all anyway. That's what this song is about. It's a man called Little Roy singing, a great reggae singer called Little Roy. Little Roy was, in fact, Bob Marley is on record as saying his favourite reggae singer was Little Roy. Little Roy still lives in London, in Brixton. Love and respect to him. This is one of his earlier tunes. Yeah, yeah, this is Bob Marley's favourite singer. You'll hear why here. Yeah, yeah.

Yeah, this one's a 12-inch record. So I don't have to turn it over for you to get the dub. This is the dub coming up.

Yeah, next one's by the Wailing Souls. I don't know if you know the Wailing Souls. It was first a hit on Studio One. This tune was first a hit on Studio One Records, yeah. But which is like the original reggae label in, well, one of the very earliest reggae labels. And then 5 years later, a new studio appeared called Channel One, which was had better equipment and could record in a newer way. And the Wailing Souls took the tune to Channel One and re-recorded it. And I'm going to play you the rework, and which is the one that everybody plays because it's better. Yeah, yeah, yeah. At Channel One, the house musicians were Sly and Robbie, actually, at the time of this. So it's Sly and Robbie on this tune, yeah, yeah. It's a Wailing Souls classic, yeah, yeah. Bless up.

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Yeah, easy, everybody. You know, some reggae records are called meditations. And they're called meditations because, for obvious reasons, you're supposed to meditate about your life while the music is playing. The music is to help you to go to a place where you can think seriously about the direction of your life. Yeah, this next tune is like that. This is what this is leading up to. It's called Material Man, and the question is, are you a material man or material woman? Yeah, yeah, yeah. That's a decision we all have to make all the time, every minute of every day. Do we do it for money? Do we do it for love? Do we do it because it's the right thing to do? We have to think about that. We have to meditate. Yeah, yeah, yeah. Bless up.

Yeah, it's a 12-inch. Here comes the dough. Maybe you could meditate a little bit while you're listening. Just have a little think, it's always worthwhile. The direction of your life. Yeah, what are you working for? You work for money, you work for love. What do you work for? It's good to know. To be clear in your own mind.

I suppose in a way it's the most serious question you can ask yourself. Are you a material man or are you a spiritual man? Which of those two positions is it that guides your actions? Because your actions are the most important thing.

I still never feel me either.

wasn't that beautiful? Yeah, yeah. Bless up, everybody. You know, people talk about reggae music as though, you know, that they happened in a, you know, there was an exact change on the day from ska to rocksteady, and then people went from rocksteady to reggae and dub all in the next day, but it didn't really happen like that. The era sort of overlapped, and this is the reason I'm playing this tune. The lead up to this tune got a rocksteady tune with a huge big dub thing. Which it's a 12-inch, so that they've done the Ronnie Davis and Joey White. They've done their vocal, and then at the end of the 12-inch on this Rocksteady record, there's this huge dub section, which I love. Actually, I prefer the dub section actually to the vocal. Here we go.

Yeah, nice. Next one's by Rankin Dread. And it's a very, very, very, it's about as hard and heavy and as cultural as reggae music gets. It is a very hard, heavy tune. I've got to admit, though, I cannot get the original. I've got to play a repress, which I'm ashamed about, but there you go. I can't do anything about it. I can't even find the original, and I suspect that I did find it. I couldn't afford it. Yeah, yeah, but at least you get to hear it, because this is a fantastic tune, Rankin Dread, tune called Africa.

Yeah, bad tune. Yeah, next one's by Dougie Conscious, who's somebody I know really well. Dougie works in Hackney, and he's got a little studio upstairs in a back alley in Hackney, and he produced this next record in that studio. Dougie is probably the hardest working man in reggae music. Well, there's a lot of people in reggae music work hard, but Dougie is phenomenal. He's got about six artist names because he produces so much music that if he put it out all under his own name, it would just swamp the place. So he invents artist names all the time, you know, Bush Chemists, etc. Because he just produces so much music because he works hard. He comes in the morning and he makes music. Yeah, yeah, because Dougie was made to do it. The singer on this is called Christine Miller. I'm going to play the tune, which is called Higher. Then I'm going to play the version, which I think is fantastic, actually. So there you go. Yeah, yeah, here we go. Christine Miller, Higher by Conscious Sounds.

0: King Moon right now. It's gonna do damage on the dance floor.
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Bad Dub from Dougie Conscious in Hackney, London town.

Twinkle Brothers are really, really, really, I should say, really famous roots band. The roots band, number one in the serious, committed, authentic roots bands. But this one's a love song, but they've done a sort of roots style. The tune's been recorded roots style, so it sounds rootsy, but it's a love song. It's magnet. It's about how sometimes you're just attracted to people and you can't do anything about it, like a magnet. Yeah, yeah.

sound of the Twingle Brothers. It's a Norman Grant production. Yeah, yeah. Norman Grant, the singer with the Twingle Brothers.

Yeah, easy, everybody. Next one's by the Ethiopians, and it's called Pirate, because what it is Africans didn't call the people who came to abduct them slavers. They didn't call them slavers, they called them pirates. And they were pirates, and that's where this song comes from, and that's what this song's about, basically. Yeah, the Ethiopians, and it's beautiful.

yeah, yeah. The next one's by RDK Hi-Fi. I played it on a recent show. I played the first track, which is Brixton Downbeat. And now I'm going to play you the dub, which is called Gentrification Dub. And it's about Brixton, I suppose. The dub is about Brixton. Jarlingua, whose label this is, Universal Roots, hates that Brixton is being gentrified. And he fights out against it any way he can. This is the dub. I don't know. This tune, I think, I said on the other show when I played the Brixton Downbeat, which is the first track, I said I strongly suspect this tune, because it's only 2 years old, this tune will become very collectible. This tune will be worth money in the future. I strongly still believe that. If you're investing in cryptocurrency, stop it. Or the stock market, anything can happen. But I reckon this tune will go up and up and up and up in value. It's called Gentrification Dome on Universal Roots. Yeah, yeah.

Easy, everybody. One of the constant themes of reggae music is unity. Reggae always looking for unity between races and religions and ways of thinking. Reggae people understand that unity is the only way forward, really, the only way forward. And at the moment, the reggae message is really being ignored. I mean, my God, what a divided world we live in. Everybody divided. Anyway, the need for unity is expressed in this tune. Ronnie Davis, bless, a lovely singer, bless up, yeah, and he's talking about it, yeah.

Yeah, Ronnie Davis. Next one's Gregory Isaacs. It's a big Gregory tune. It's from his digital phase, so I think this is just about... This will be the first tune I think I played with digital drums. Very digital, almost dancehall. It's a tune called Roughneck, and basically it's about gangsterism, which Gregory knew a lot about. That's all I'm going to say. Gregory knew a lot about. Love and respect to Gregory Isaacs, the greatest singer that ever sang just about, except for a couple. But yeah, the checkered background sometimes. Some might say. Anyway, knew about gangsterism, and that's what this one's about. Yeah.

Yes, what a joy it is to hear the utterance from Rasta. Greetings to all. It's yours truly, Papa Wabi, inviting you to check out Utterance every day from 11 a.m. Eastern Standard Time to 2 p.m., where we always present uplifting, thought-provoking roots and culture reggae music. 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

Yeah, the next one's Twinkle Brothers, but this is more normal Roots and Culture style. Roots and Culture, it's called The Almighty Power. I'm going to play you the dub too. I'm going to play the dub because I reckon the dub is fire, to tell you the truth. So you first of all, you get the tune, The Almighty Power, and then the dub, because it's on a 12-inch. Yeah, yeah.

Easy, everybody. Yeah, yeah. I've been playing a lot of festivals, and I'm going to play the tune I've been using for my last tune, actually. It's called The Tribe by Tribesmen. It's a sort of reworking of the Sansevieria Delilah tale. It says, you know, if you cut our hair, then we'll be weakened, which no doubt we would be. Bless up. It's The Tribe by Tribesmen. It really goes along somewhere. It really gets people going, too. Second half of this tune, the place is ganking. Yeah, yeah.

Bless up, that was Morwell Incorporated. Next one's by a young dub producer called Natty Sessions. He's only young, but he's got some of the best people in music to work with. He's got his horn section working on this album. I'm going to play an album track. Is the Matic Horns, who are just about the best reggae horn section in the world. The bass player is Dennis Bavell, who is just about the best everything in the whole world. And the mixer, he's got it mixed by the Mad Professor, who mixes dub better than just about anybody in the whole world. So this young dub producer has made this album with these old legends. And I think it's absolutely great, actually. So here's a track of it called Un Amor. Yeah, yeah.

Yeah. By and large, I don't play Bob Marley covers of Bob Marley songs, because for whatever reason, they just don't seem to work, you know. But I'm going to play you this one. This is the lead up. I'm going to play you this one. It's Soja Say, and it's the Jackie Edwards version. And I reckon it might even be better than Bob's version. Yeah, it is possible. I'm going to have to fade it anyway, because we're coming to the end of the show. But blessed love, this is Soja Say, Jackie Edwards. Yeah. Bit crackly at the start.

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Yeah, yeah.

a fair day, you know. It is nice though, isn't it? Yeah, Stately End crew, love and respect to you, Stately End crew, love and respect to you. This one was quite deep, and I'm really happy you stayed with me all the way through it. Blessed love to you. Thanks ever so much. This is Earl Gateshead with another huge reggae show. Yeah, yeah, yeah, yeah, yeah, yeah, yeah, yeah. Reach out. Yeah, yeah.

0: Grand rising, you're locked inside the morning ride with yours truly, Ross Mahdi. Throughout the years, mankind has taken the message, put it to the music. I and I is here to bring that music with the message forward for the people. Right now, it's called Message Music, right here on Reggae Vibe Radio, with yours truly, Ross Mahdi, behind the control. Keep it locked.
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You might hear yourself on air. Or just shoot us a text and we might read it live. Don't be shy. Tap in.

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Keep it locked. You're inside the morning ride, right here on Reggae Vibe Radio.

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Grand rise, my people, as y'all go to your day. 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

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Yes, reggae vibe music, reggae vibe radio. Cha, we love you, Steel Pulse. Bless up every time. My blood pressure high, yet I don't want no doctor. Yeah, reggae vibes, me say so.

0: 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Keep it locked. 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
1: 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I'm a come to represent. You say for no one, you have some real, real music. 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I'm here to tell you now. Lord!

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2: 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Yours truly, Rasmati, behind the control. More music. More music. What's that?

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Grand rise in my people. As y'all go to your day, make sure you take some of the positive message y'all hearing out of music and apply it to your life as y'all go through. Cause remember, say, it's only you and me can make the positive change. So, with that said, more music. You're inside the morning ride with your Shuli Ross, mighty behind the control. Keep it locked.

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1: With more Jamaicans living longer and in light of soaring expenses, it's a good idea to start early and contribute consistently to securing a retirement pension. In today's program, we'll hear from the National Insurance Scheme, NIS, about the retirement pension benefit. Stay tuned. Other than replacing your income in old age, a retirement pension provides independence, security, and comfort during your golden years. While the National Insurance Scheme, NIS, was not intended to be the only source of pension and will not usually be enough, it's an important foundation. In addition, individuals should seek out an employer pension plan or other approved retirement schemes with a financial institution. But back to the NIS. The retirement pension benefit is age and contribution driven.
2: So in the first instance, the contributor has to be at least 65 years old, or 4 months prior to attaining 65, the person can apply for the retirement pension and the contributor would have stopped working. Now, having met that qualifying criterion, then the next thing that we're going to look at would be your contributions during the course of your employment.
1: Director of the NIS in the Ministry of Labor and Social Security, Portia Magnus. She shares the method used to arrive at the retirement pension paid to individuals.
2: Now, we're going to add up your contributions. And we're going to use that along with what we call the insurable period. The insurable period, as explained in our legislation, would be the point from which you are able to begin contributing, which is 18, all the way up to retirement. So let's use 65 as a start, because that is the age when you can first start receiving your retirement pension. So we would be looking at the number of weeks contributions you would have made, and we're going to now compare that with their insurable period. We do the math in terms of division, and the result of that will determine the rate of pension you're awarded. Now, we have three rates of pension. It could either be a full rate pension or it could be two reduced rates.
1: And as a cherry on top, once an individual qualifies for a pension under the NIS, he or she automatically qualifies for health insurance. This is called the NI Gold Health Insurance, which offers comprehensive medical coverage for life.
2: We made the arrangements here for you. You don't need to do anything. You just qualify to receive a pension and you automatically get health insurance as well. And we mailed the NI Gold cards out to the pensioners. No, health insurance from the NIS is only applicable here in Jamaica. So this cannot be used in any other country but Jamaica.
1: Additionally, no premiums are required for the NI Gold health insurance.
2: It covers dental, lab, x-ray, medication. So it's a comprehensive health insurance plan. The rates are a bit low because it's not supported by contributions at all. So when NIS was being created and looking at the type of benefits to be provided, the qualifying condition and so on were taken into account in terms of contributions going to support the benefits that are going to be paid. NI Gold was an additional benefit that was added, however, because there was no health insurance for pensioners at the time. And so the intention was to ensure that not only do pensioners have this money coming in cash to support them so that they can continue consuming, but also to provide health insurance, knowing that as you age, you know, different medical conditions persons can be faced with, so there's health insurance.
1: Director of the National Insurance Scheme, NIS, in the Ministry of Labor and Social Security, Portia Magnus. So, not only is contributing to the NIS a requirement as it provides some safeguard in old age, but doing so consistently will result in a higher pension rate. For more information about the NIS and its benefits, visit the Ministry of Labor and Social Security's website at mlss.gov.jm or call 876-922-8000 to 13. That's it for today's program. Thanks for listening. I'm Cheryl Johnson-Hamilton.
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Keep it locked. 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Right here on Reggae Vibe Radio.

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from the Creator, come from God, come from the universe. It's an energy. It cannot be physically touched, but you can always feel it. 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And I feel like when given the power of music,

Greetings. We want to hear from you. Hit up the Vibe line on WhatsApp at 202-670-8423. Drop us a voice note. Tell us where you're vibing from. Shout out your crew. Or show some love. You might hear yourself on air. Or just shoot us a text and we might read it live. Don't be shy. Tap in.

0: You're inside the morning ride. It's half past the hour. You know, say, morning ride at the longest ride. This is Reggae Vibe Radio. Stay right here.
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0: If you don't know, we'll hit it up to the top of the hour. 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

0: from pineapple in a sentence to halfway tree in a Kingston. We send you love all across Jamaica. It's the top of the hour, let it go. 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

0: If you don't know, we'll hit it up to the top of the hour. Keep it locked. 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

one day, Papa Wabi. Pull up that one day. Whoa, that one ya big, Papa Wabi. That one ya big. And the man son, I say, run tune, Papa Wabi, run tune.

Greetings and welcome to another edition of Utterance on Reggae Vibe Radio with yours truly, Papa Wabe. We're here with you for the next 3 hours, giving you uplifting, thought-provoking roots and culture reggae music. Music to help you think as you skank in these troubled days and times that we find ourselves, folks. We just heard the sounds of Zana Romeo, Azizi Romeo, and Ades Pablo, Youth of Reggae Legends, no doubt about it. Selection entitled Spiritual Guidance, and we truly need that in these serious times we find ourselves. Natural Black giving us that selection. As Bob Marley and the Wailers say, we don't know how we and them are going to work this out, because someone will have to pay for all the innocent lives that are destroyed each and every day. And as always, getting us started on the show, Graham Black Uhuru from the Red LP, Utterance. And oh yes, what a joy it is to hear the utterance from Rasta. So we implore you to call a friend, family member, loved one. Spread the word, no matter how you have to do it. Shout it loud and clear. And when you're listening to Utterance, it's okay to tone up the volume to disturb your neighbors. It's all about uplifting, thought-provoking music, folks. And getting us started on this musical set, the Rastaman Anthony B. Selection entitled Bun, the Wicked Mind. Keep it locked. It's Utterance on Reggae Vibe Radio.

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Look no further, you just tune in to Papa Wabi Scene. Tough like iron representing a jack over evil.

sounds of the veteran Al Campbell here on Utterance. It's Reggae Vibe Radio with yours truly, Papa Wabe. Take warning. The message is in the music. As the man said, take warning. Queen Omega gave us a selection, Fittest, because the fittest of the fittest shall survive. Tough Like Iron say equal rights and justice is what's needed in this time. And that's so true. Pressure Bus Pipe selection entitled Wake Up. And that's what we want you to do, folks. Wake up, open your mind. That's why we give you all this uplifting, thought-provoking roots and culture reggae music. Turbulence and Anthony B on the same rhythm say burn fire, because we have to burn the wicked man. Yes, I message music in this year time for each and everyone. Always thought-provoking, always uplifting. Taking us up to the top of the hour, Morgan Heritage, Black Dillinger, Kuzik, Miss Marcia Griffith, Dennis Brown, Sugar Miner, Tony Tough, and Derek Harriet, better known as the African Brothers. Hey, it's a new time, new sign. So African people, let's do more banding together, because we see how them are gone. Youth man, please wake up and prepare yourself for the righteous kingdom. It's Utterance on Reggae Vibe Radio. Keep it locked, y'all.

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1: 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Them for now.

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I'm a come to represent. You say if you don't want to hear some real, real music, tune into Reggae Vibe Radio. I'm if you tell you no. Lordy,

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It's the nice and easy rhythm here on Utterance. Yours truly, Papa Wabe, giving you uplifting, thought-provoking roots and reggae music each and every time we come your way. Welcome to hour number two. We just heard from Ja Messenger, Luciano, selection entitled Na Play Ting. That's right, Gun, I know something for play with. And the message is always in the music. All you have to do is listen keenly, as my good brethren Rasmati would say. Perfect Gidimani gave us a selection, World Peace, and getting us started at the top of the hour, Joseph Hill and Culture with the same title. World Peace is truly what we need, folks, in our communities, cities, countries, and towns. All over, we need world peace. And we truly hope you are spreading the word worldwide about Utterance here on Reggae Vibe Radio. And please don't keep all this great music to yourself. 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Next up, to get us started on this musical set, the man Maccabee on the same nice and easy rhythm, selection entitled Give Thanks. It's Utterance on Reggae Vibe Radio. Keep it locked.

powerful message music coming from the veteran Max Romeo alongside his daughter Zana Romeo, Youth First. It's Utterance here on Reggae Vibe Radio. Yours truly, Papa Wabe, always uplifting, always thought-provoking. That's what we bring you here. We also heard in that musical set from Queen Omega, selection entitled Future, talking about the youth, of course. Capleton and Little Lion Sound gave us a selection, Get Up and Fight. Nito Youth, alongside Little Lion Sound, gave us a selection, Most High Love. The veteran Al Campbell with the selection, Live Up. And we have to live up in this time, folks, and give thanks. Maccabee got us started on the musical set. Taking us up to the top of the hour, Morgan Heritage teaming up with Alpha Blondie and the fireman Capleton, Englishman and the Shango Band, Sizzla Kalonji, Joseph Hill and Culture, and the Italas. Folks, in Adisia time, we have to sow more love and give thanks for our African connection, because we always have to remember and never forget Jah Rastafari. It's Utterance on Reggae Vibe Radio. Keep it locked. King Sh-

Yo, yo. Well, you in tune to Rash Shango, a.k.a. Englishman of the Shango Band, right here with Papa Wabi. I may tell you, man, the thing turn up, man. It danger. Run the track, Papa Wabi. Let it go. Ciao.

Uh-huh. You all know it's Sizzla Kalonji and it's no crime, no violence. Aight. They can't keep a good man down. Always keep my joy when they want me to frown. Keep the vibes and I stood my grounds. And they could never ever take the high crown. Papa, what baby give yourself? Nah, you in a toll. Big give yourself. Rastafari.

top ranking. Are you skanking? Sounds of the maestro Robert Nesta Marlin the Wailers here on Utterance. Welcome to hour number 3. Yours truly, Papa Wabi, here with you, giving you uplifting, thought-provoking roots and culture reggae music. The message is always in the music, folks. All you have to do is open your ears and keep them locked right here. They don't want to see us unite. They don't want to see us come together. But we have to enter this year time.

always uplifting, thought-provoking roots and culture reggae music here on Utterance with yours truly, Papa Wabe. And folks, we truly, truly give thanks for you tuning in, no matter where you are listening to us from. In the musical set we were just listening to, we heard from the strong one, Etana, Know Who I Am. Two in a row from a good sister and Sister Cal, Mother Culture, Nubian Woman, and Woman. Yes, I, Sister Cal, big up yourself no matter where you're at. Much love and I spec to the family. Queen Ifrika gave us a selection, Black Woman. And Zana Romeo gave us her version of Sister Judy Mowat's Slave Queen, and she called it Brave Queen. And of course, Judy Mowat getting us started on the musical set, Black Woman. And if you want to hear another version, another side of yours truly, Papa Wabe, then check us out on Strictly Lovers Rock, where we give you uplifting, positive love songs in a reggae, R&B, soul, and funk style. Yes, aya. Sealing up the show, Graham, some more sistering. First off, on Meluco Sister Rhythm, The Real Storm with I Am Free. Queen Omega, Kushite, and Jalifa gonna give us Wise Queens, Janine, saying that the queens are unafraid. Empress Sativa teaming up with the veteran Junior Mervin with No Retreat. And Tasha T say, hey, we got to give thanks for another day. Folks, as we move forward, we always encourage you to stay up, stay strong, but most importantly, to keep loving. God bless.

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1: Let's go! 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

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This is your host, Jada Blackett, bringing you the heartbeat of the Caribbean. We are diving deep into the roots, the rhythms, and the stories that move the world. 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

0: Yes, what a joy it is to hear the utterance from Rasta. 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

0: Blessings and love to the worldwide family. This is your host, Jada Blackett, bringing you the heartbeat of the Caribbean. We are diving deep into the roots, the rhythms, and the stories that move the world. Whether you're in the islands or just wish you were, stay tuned as the African princess of the airwaves brings the sunshine straight to your speakers. 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

Shout out to the Tri-State Massive, New York, Jersey, and the 215. We see you in Little Haiti, we see you in Flatbush, and we are vibrating all the way to South London. One culture, one vibe.

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You should humble yourself, humble your dreams. Remember everything you see today at some point in time started from a wild dream.

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1: One thing, sometimes they give your hand out and you get nothing in return. Some people never seem to show the gratitude, you know. But whatever happened, you don't know John is there for you, and you know, just keep talking to you, because someday you must get through. It's what I mean.

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Jimmy Flow. The whole 95 pound reach right on me too. 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